0: You'll laugh. You'll cry. You'll headbang. You'll need to use the bathroom. And your incredibly talented host does all of that at once. So join him on a journey to the center of your mind and stomach. Yes, he's your tour guide to the dark side. Your host with the least body fat. It's Alice's Attic with Alice Cooper.
1: 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Anyway, this hour we've got rock and trivia on the song that launched Deep Purple's career. Then for Tales, it's a story about a legendary publicity stunt arranged by my manager, Shep. And then we've got some guys who went to my high school on You Gotta Love the 80s. So let's get to it.
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0: Alice Cooper has some rock trivia for you. Go for it, Alice.
1: Where was the first place that Deep Purple performed the song Hush? The band played the song live on Hugh Hefner's TV variety show Playboy After Dark in 1968, which was filmed at a Chicago mansion. Aside from performing the song, John Lord told Hefner a ghost story, and then Ritchie Blackmore gave him a guitar lesson. Apparently, all of this is on tape and available on the Playboy After Dark DVD collection. So here's Hush.

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Alice's Attic with Alice Cooper. 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

0: sifting through the dusty mess of memories and cobwebs inside the mind of a rock icon.
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0: This is Tales from the Attic.
2: Tonight's tale is about the genius of my manager, Chef Gordon. His theory of management was simple. Make people talk about you. Good press, bad press, didn't matter. But one of my favorite stories happens in June of 1972. We had a show coming up at the Empire Pool in Wembley. Ticket sales were not what they should have been, and we had barely any money to advertise with. So Shep and Derek Taylor, who had been the press officer for the Beatles, came up with a plan. I was photographed naked by Avedon, the greatest fashion photographer, with just a boa constrictor covering the parts of my anatomy that concerned the newspaper editors. And Shep had the photograph blown up to billboard size, hired a flatbed truck, and gave the driver specific instructions. Drive the truck through central London during rush hour, and at some point break down on a Friday. Made the front page of the paper, stopped London, because this... basically, you know, tied up traffic for hours. But we thought, well, we're going to jail. Here we go. And at the same time, we realized then that the British really did quite enjoy the Hollywood publicity stunt. And we were the only ones ballsy enough to do one. So if you're stuck in traffic because of me, I'm sorry. But drop me a line at alice@alicesattic.com to complain. You Gotta Love the 80s is coming up after this quick break, so stay right there.
0: Alice will be right back with more rock and roll that doesn't suck.
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6: The Tubes, formed in San Francisco in 1972, built around vocalist Fee Waybill and a cast of musicians that embraced theatrical rock that was also satirical. They were known for their very entertaining live show, and their debut album featured the moderate hit White Punks on Dope. They spent the next five albums on A&M Records building a cult following without ever quite really having a hit. So eventually the label dropped them. In 1981, they released the Completion Backward Principle, featuring the single Talk to You Later. But once again, it didn't manage to break the top 100. So these guys we knew from high school. They were in a band called Oat Willie and the Dream Band, and all the local bands in high schools and all knew each other. So it was really cool to see them actually make it. And they were theatrical, like we were. Talk to you later, the two.

after the break. Alice's Attic with Alice Cooper.

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0: Somewhere lurking in the dark shadows, he's a radio host who doesn't suck, even though he's always been a bit of a freak. But he does think you're worthy of listening to his show. Crank up the most talented man whose eye makeup is better than yours. The king of your kind. It's Alice's Attic with Alice Cooper.
1: It's your highly motivated host, Alice Cooper, back again at night. I am highly motivated because if my ratings go down, my contract says that the network can execute me in the electric chair. I'm not really sure exactly why I signed that. So this hour, rock trivia about a song Freddie Mercury thought was one of his best. Then we'll check in on your fellow humans in Hey Stupid. And finally, a live and kicking track featuring an ex-Nirvana member. But now, let's hear some rock.
0: Alice's Attic with Alice Cooper.

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1: How did Queen record the gospel choir on the song Somebody to Love? The gospel choir you hear on the record contains only three voices: Freddie Mercury, Brian May, and Roger Taylor. They multi-tracked to create the sound of 100 singers, with John Deacon not singing on the album version at all. And Freddie was more proud of Somebody to Love than Bohemian Rhapsody, saying directly, "Bohemian Rhapsody is a big hit, but as far as my writing ability is concerned, I think I can write better. From my estimation, I think a song like Somebody to Love is a better song." I think he sounded just like that. So here's Somebody to Love from Queen.

0: Not everyone's a genius. You're probably not a member of Mensa. Maybe you never got that PhD. But then there's these people.
1: Well, that's the stupidest thing I ever heard.
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0: It's time for Hey Stupid on Alice's Attic with Alice Cooper.
3: Tonight we start in Pennsylvania, where a police officer was forced to resign after the local town mayor discovered he had appeared on the TV show Love Island. The officer had been a contestant on the reality dating show, which apparently did not go down well at City Hall. Next, Florida, where a man tried to pull over a police officer and perform a citizen's arrest, which obviously didn't go well, especially since the man was high on meth. And finally, a man in Texas was arrested for harassing a Whataburger employee. The man continuously called Whataburger to report suspicious activity in the restaurant. When they told him to call the police, he decided instead to drive to Whataburger and scream at the employee and throw rocks through the window. Well, that makes perfect sense. Stick around, because after the break, I've got Live and Kicking with the Foo Fighters, so stay tuned.
0: You're mere moments away from more Alice.
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3: In 2006, the Pantages Theater in Hollywood, Foo Fighters played three consecutive nights of entirely acoustic music. Releasing their first live album as an acoustic record was strange for a band that had spent 10 years making some of the loudest arena rock out there. During one of the Pantages shows, Dave Grohl explained it himself. Most of our music begins with an acoustic guitar. There are songs that we turned into rock songs that I think maybe should have stayed acoustic. The show ends with a three-song solo encore, just Dave Grohl and a guitar, of which the last song was Everlong. So let's hear it live. Yeah.

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0: Days in Detroit, to teen angst in Arizona, to shock rock in L.A., to his rise to Rock and Roll Hall of Famer. One man is superbly seasoned to guide you through this magnificent musical journey.
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3: Alice Cooper here, giving you endless entertainment at night. Actually, it will have to end at some point. I mean, eventually the sun will explode and destroy Earth, and I'm pretty sure my radio show will be canceled by then. So, lots coming up this hour. Cooper's Cover with our Heartland hero, John Mellencamp. Then some freaky facts to smack you in the brain. And then Movie Music Madness from a 2001 satire about the music industry. But now, how about this?
0: Alice's Attic with Alice Cooper.

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0: Imitation is the sincerest form of flattery. Either that, or they just ran out of song ideas. Whichever the case, here's a Cooper's cover now.
1: Van Morrison's song Wild Night came out in 1971 and was barely even noticed in the UK. Flash forward to 1993, and John Mellencamp's label came to him wanting something more commercial and radio-friendly, so he cranked out an album in 14 days. During the sessions, his friend, bassist Michel, N-D-E-G-E-O-C-E-L-L-O, stopped by the studio to say hi, and he asked if she wanted to record Wild Night with him. They recorded their version in the spirit of the album, fast, direct, and joyful. She was initially skeptical about working with a mainstream rock artist, but they cut the track for fun. It ended up being one of the biggest hits in Mellencamp's career. So, here's Wild Night, as done by John Mellencamp.

Your teller of Detroit stories, Alice Cooper, will return after these messages. Alice's Attic with Alice Cooper. If it rocks, it's on KC95. 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
2: It's time to learn something completely pointless from Alice Cooper. Here we go. Astronauts dump their poop into space. So there are tons of astronaut poop floating around the Earth right now. Someday somebody's going to be out there fixing something on the space station and get a face full of Buzz Aldrin's poop. Next, nearly 20% of all calories consumed on the planet consist of rice. Spain has more bars per capita than any other country. One bar for every 175 people. And finally tonight, Mexico's presidential palace is 14 times bigger than the White House. That's a great big palace. Well, it's time for a break. Why do you think about that? But I'll be right back with a movie music madness tune right after this.
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1: The 2001 movie Josie and the Pussycats is about a small-town girl band who become overnight pop stars, only to discover that the record industry is embedding subliminal messages in their music to control consumers. The film is deliberately and exhaustively stuffed with product placement, which was meant as a not-so-subtle joke. The film wasn't a hit with critics, but it's now considered a sharp satire that arrived about 15 years before anyone was ready to appreciate it. The soundtrack was produced by Kenneth Babyface Edmonds and was a bigger hit than the movie. It included songs like American Pie, Love Will Keep Us Together, and during a party scene, Paradise by the Dashboard Light by Meatloaf. So here's Paradise by the Dashboard Lights, Josie and the Pussycats. Hey!

can wait all night. What's it gonna be, boy? Yes or no? What's it gonna be, boy? Yes?

0: Unlike Elvis, Alice Cooper has not left the building. We'll return with more Genius Radio after this. Alice's Attic with Alice Cooper.
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0: Welcome to the deepest confines of the mind of Alice Cooper. It's a bit dusty up here, and oh, is it cluttered. There's a memory of hanging out with John Lennon and Anne Murray at LA's The Troubadour in 73. And over here is Alice's Cortez High School locker combination. And why is there a random recollection of pre-concert pickled herring in Oslo in 2017? But amidst the mélange, there's a wealth of rock and roll tidbits and knowledge that never fails to entertain and engage. So without further ado, here's your fastidious host. It's Alice's Attic with Alice Cooper.
1: It's the man you rely on at night to keep you satisfied, Alice Cooper. I'm just so satisfying, aren't I? So stay tuned because coming up this hour, an Attic classic featuring a song from Traffic, then a listener email, and finally we'll top it off with some more rock trivia on a band named after a Disney princess. But first, here's music.
0: Alice's Attic with Alice Cooper.

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1: In November of 1971, Traffic released Low Spark of High Heeled Boys, and it became their most successful album in the USA. The lineup had evolved considerably. Dave Mason was gone, but now Rick Gretsch was there on bass, and Jim Gordon on drums. The title track is 12 minutes of jazz fusion that doesn't let up. So for the song that follows, Light Up or Leave Me Alone, Jim Capaldi wanted to lighten the air and have something a bit easier to digest. So here's Traffic with Light Up or Leave Me Alone.

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We'll be back with more amazing Alice Cooper after the break. Alice's Attic with Alice Cooper. If it rocks, it's on KC95, Real Rock Radio.

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1: Alice, do you think there is a secret to being happy? You seem like a very happy guy. I'm always trying, but it's not easy, and I sometimes deal with depression. Maybe you could give us your secret. Many thanks, Eric. Happy comes when you've already dealt with your biggest problems. I don't really have any gigantic problems in my life. I'm married to the best woman on the planet. I have the best kids. I have the best grandkids. I have the best band. I mean, everybody around me, the best manager, the best producer, and we're all best friends. Nobody is a jerk. Nobody is trying to get one over on anybody. Nobody's a crook. You surround yourself with people that are quality people. And that saves a lot. Spiritually, I'm where I want to be. So I'm not worried about after death. I think once you get a lot of the ducks in a row, you can stop worrying about everything. Some people marry the wrong people. And now for the rest of their life, they're in some sort of conflict. My trick is this on that. Don't marry the person you love. Marry the person you're in love with. That means that they're in love with you and you're not going to hurt each other. Cheryl and I have been married 50 years and the last thing I would ever do would be to hurt her. Well, if you want me to cheer you up, write to me at alice@aliceisattic.com. I'll be right back with some rock trivia, so don't move.
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1: Where did the band Cinderella record their hit Coming Home? They did it at Bearsville Studio in Woodstock. Albert Grossman, who managed Bob Dylan, Janis Joplin, and the band, built Bearsville, and in the years after that, bands from Grand Funk Railroad to Meatloaf to Cinderella to Alice Cooper recorded there. The studio has been one of the great rock and roll genealogies of the 20th century. So, here's Coming Home from Cinderella.

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3: I'm John Hewlett, and here's your rock history report for August 13th. On this day in 1951, Dan Fogelberg was born. Over the years, Fogelberg worked with Joe Walsh, Jackson Browne, Randy Newman, and others. Fogelberg died at his home in Maine at the age of 56 of prostate cancer in 2007. Also on this day in 1999, Mick Jagger's marriage to model Jerry Hall has been declared null and void at the High Court in London. Neither Jagger nor Hall were present for the 30-minute hearing. And on this day in 1999, Guns N' Roses member Slash was arrested, accused of assaulting his girlfriend at his Sunset Boulevard recording studio by Los Angeles County Sheriff's deputies. He was released on bail. And that's this day in rock history for August 13th on KSHE 95.
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4: 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About the shack outside the games. And you know what I'm talking about. 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They got a lot of nice girls.

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1: Oh, well, he's very popular. 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
3: Oh, hey, you. Good morning. How's it going? How are you? It's A.D. Roundtree, early in the KC studios. Welcome to this, your Monday edition of... Wait, no. What the hell am I doing? I was out late last night. We went to the ball game. It was a long night. Welcome to this, your Thursday edition of the AD Show. Usually it's like Monday or Tuesday. I'm like, I wish it was Thursday. Today's Thursday, and it turned out to be better than I thought. Welcome to your Thursday edition of the AD Show. Yeah, Thursday. How about that? You know, that means this time tomorrow, you will have officially made it through yet another week. It's no small accomplishment. You're doing awesome. Hang in there. You got this. You are a badass. And if you need something, if there's anything I can do for you to make your, let's be clear on this point, Thursday better, hit me up and let me know. I'm here with you. I'm here for you. One of the ways I can do that is this, right around 6:30 in Fun Facts that Make You Sound Smart. I've got your hookup to go see Eagle Mania at the Factory. Also, it is a Thursday where I hope I see you after I finish up the show. I'm going to be out at the grand opening of Jimmy John's in Fenton, eating scrumdiddlyumptious half-price sandwiches, whole bunch of Jimmy John's swag, and super awesome good times as we all hang out. Right now, though, I have a question for you, and that question is as follows. 974-1111, what is something new that you have picked up recently that you would recommend to me or anyone else? And I don't care what it is. It could be a new habit you have. It could be a new TV show you're watching. It could be a new kind of food you found you enjoy, new hobby, new obsession. Some bizarre product that you bought off of Temu when you were hammered and doom scrolling at 2 a.m. that somehow, against all odds and logic, has changed your life for the better. What's something new that you found recently where you're like, where the hell has this been all my life? I got to share it with the world. It's that effing good. You, me, all of us, we're all looking for anything that makes life slightly easier to bear and slightly less annoying. This is the new thing that's made a difference to me that you might find useful as well. For me, the gym has become kind of a non-negotiable over the last few years. If I miss a day, it's not the end of the world, but if I miss 2 or 3 days, I start feeling distinctly out of sorts. It's less of a not wanting to be a tubby, chubby, wubby, big, fat, lard-ass, fat-filled, fatty thing, and more of a mental health thing. It's a weird thing, but I've been in and out of the gym for so much of my life that a lot of it, I gotta be honest with you, when I go in there, it's kind of dull. So you look for these little things to make it something you look forward to. But that's not the big discovery I've made. It's not exactly revelatory information that you should go to the gym, but you don't always want to because it gets a little boring. No, the new thing I've discovered that's helped is this. I've started doing cardio again recently, and cardio makes me want to go to the gym. Not because I enjoy my time on the treadmill, but because I found a show I can watch on the treadmill. The most recent season of Daredevil on Disney Plus, that stopped me from canceling my Disney Plus subscription. It is so unbelievably good. The latest season of Daredevil, which has been out for a while, I'm just slow to get into it. It's a page turner. It's this gritty noir crime series. Matt Murdock hasn't even put on the Daredevil costume once, and I'm on the 4th episode, and I still cannot get enough, which is impressive because I've spent my entire life avoiding cardio, and apparently all it took was putting a blind superhero lawyer with anger issues that beats up corrupt government officials in front of me, and I'm a happy camper. And it's not the sort of show my wife is going to want to watch with me at home, so I figured it would be a perfect thing for me to watch alone while I'm sweating it out on the treadmill, and I find myself being unable to wait to get to the gym, anxious to get through my workout so I can get to my cardio and watch Daredevil and find out what the hell happens next. Basically, I've tricked myself into exercising by giving myself a new TV show. I've somehow managed to take my inherent propensity for being a slothful couch potato and turn it into a health strategy by combining couch potato activity with something that makes it slightly less likely that I'm going to keel over from a heart attack while reaching for the remote. At this point, I'm one streaming subscription away from becoming an elite athlete. Anyways, If you can find a way to trick your brain into looking forward to something you normally dread, you've stumbled onto one of those rare little life hacks that feels like it's less like self-improvement and more like you have conned yourself into becoming a better human being. So that's my new discovery. The latest season of Daredevil makes me want to do cardio, and I'm all about it. Getting the right show makes all the difference. So bearing that in mind, 974-1111, what is something new that you have picked up on recently? Like I said, I don't care what it is, a habit, a TV show, food, a hobby, some weird little life hack. What's the thing you've discovered where you thought, where the hell has this been? I must share with AD and the rest of the city. It's Triumph. Lay it on the line. We're KSHE.

0: Try and play it online on KC95. It's the AD Show. 974-1111 is my number. Good morning. What's something new you've discovered recently? You were like, what the hell, man? Where's this been my whole life? I must share it.
1: Good morning, AD. It's Greenskeeper Mike. How you doing?
0: Greenskeeper Mike, what's up, man?
1: Man, I'm living the dream again. You know it. But real quick, I gotta go and do that thing. Wanted to let you know, Euphoria on HBO, it's been out forever, too, and just got into it. Oh, my Lord, what a show.
0: So, like, here's the thing about Euphoria. I've never watched it. The hype behind it is, gosh, Sydney Sweeney is generously proportioned. But it's more than that, right? It's like super compelling because you can watch, you know, clips of Sydney Sweeney being generously proportioned anywhere, but it's not going to keep you entertained for an hour or however long that show is.
1: Yeah, and it's got many seasons. It's super, it's so much conflict. Uh-huh. It's a show great. You know what I mean?
0: Right, right. Well,
1: and they definitely got it going on. The writing's great. It takes you on trips that you don't expect whatsoever out of the cast, and it's great.
0: Oh, that's very good. So it's you know, it's going to sound cheap, but it's more than just a fantastic viewing hour. It is something that is deeply compelling.
1: Yes, indeed. You got it.
0: Oh, very good. When do you watch The Greenskeeper, Mike? Are you able to, like, do you just go home and watch a show, or is this something that you try and work in while you're doing other things?
1: Basically, once a night or one time, one episode a night, episodes a week. So that's the thing.
0: Yeah, me and the wife are looking for something new. Maybe I'll recommend that because, like, I hear that show has, like, a really, really big female fan base as well. And that's the thing. Like, my wife and I, we have a lot of overlap in what we like and what we find funny. But, you know, when we run out of something new that we've been watching or binge watching, we're like, what now? Okay, I guess vintage episodes of the Bob Barker era Price is Right. Look at him be awful to the contestants. Just look at him. Oh, man, that car's a classic now. Look at her hair, which is always a great time, but we're always looking for a new compelling series to watch. So, all right, I'll recommend to my wife that we both spend quality time watching Sydney's Sweeney's.
1: It's really not a tough sell once you see the first episode, I promise.
0: Very good. Well, have a good one, Greenskeeper Mike. I'll talk to you soon. Thanks for the advice.
1: Rock on, AD. Have a great one.
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0: Do you know what very, very interesting record the Cleveland Guardians of Major League Baseball hold? In a very roundabout way, it is related to their ability to score, but not runs. 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
0: Hey, what's up? It's AD Rowntree. 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
0: 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In weather, yet another extreme heat warning. Thunderstorms in spots, mostly cloudy, very sticky. There can be ponding in streets and roadways, so be careful as you go. Getting up to a high of 93 with a real feel temperature of...
27: Oh, crap, why?
0: Tonight, mostly cloudy, warm, very humid, thunderstorms in parts of the area, which can bring with them flooding downpours and localized damaging wind gusts, getting down to a low of 77. Currently 76 with a real feel of 86. 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They clear the salt, 64 eastbound at Route K. There is a crash, 55 northbound past Imperial Main Street. The middle lane is closed. It'll slow you down. And there is a stalled vehicle, 64 eastbound at Route K. Okay. It's Ozzy. I don't know. We're Casey.

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3: 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Wait a second. I am all thrown the hell off. What the hell is this? I don't put this stuff in the log. Somebody else does before me. This is not the right music for this particular situation. Here we go. Ah. Subtle difference, I know, but if you are like me, you notice immediately, and not having the right stuff won't do. Anyways, like I said, it's brought to you by Rockwood School District. If you are getting surgery, you should probably ask the surgeon a few questions before you go under the knife. But the first thing you should ask your potential surgeon before they cut into you is, how are you at Call of Duty? Or Mortal Kombat or Assassin's Creed. Why do you need to know the video game habits of your surgeon? Because as it turns out, that could really, really affect how things go for you when you get your surgery. Surgeons who play video games at least 3 hours a week perform 27% faster and make 40% fewer errors than surgeons who do not. You want a video gaming surgeon. I think the only trade-off as they're sewing you up that you might have to deal with is that through the anesthetic, you could hear him shout, Hadouken, if things went well. Hey, you heard that Travis Kelce is going to be trying his hand at music. When Travis Kelce got married to Taylor Swift, he grabbed the mic in a fit of romance, love, and spontaneous expression and started singing. At least that's what we were led to believe. But it turns out that was more of an audition for all the record label executives that were there at the time. Travis Kelce's trying to get into music. But did you see which A-list actor recently dropped his first song? If you are like me, you're not really sure about this. We're talking about The Rock. The Rock released a song dedicated to his daughters called Your Dad. He wants to explore a musical career and make old school soul with some country flavor. Have a listen to this.

0: I mean, to borrow a phrase that the kids enjoy using these days, for whatever the hell reason, I find it a little bit cringe and I can't put my finger on why. And maybe that's totally unfair of me. Like, is it my personal taste? No, but I hear it. I'm like, I shouldn't be doing it. Why is it, do you think, that we love it when musicians are in movies? Like, when you see a little cameo from one of your favorite dudes or girls in a band in a movie, you're like, oh, it's so cool. Oh, man, Flea from the Red Hot Chili Peppers is in Back to the Future. That's awesome. But when somebody else that is primarily an actor picks up a guitar and says, I'm going to sing, you're like, stick to your day job. It's a weird thing. I don't get it. What do you reckon? Should The Rock continue with his musical stylings? I don't know. I do know this. There's a very interesting record the Cleveland Guardians hold. Do you know what it is? In a very roundabout way, it is related to their ability to score, but not runs. The MLB team that's had the most in-season babies is the Cleveland Guardians. Since the paternity list was instituted in 2011, Cleveland has had 27 players go on leave, more than any other team. The LA Angels have had the least, with just 6 paternity absences. There you have it. Well, you could not accuse Cleveland of corking their bats.
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0: All right, you and I talked about it yesterday and fun facts to make you sound smart. Do you remember which KC artist recently went on the record saying that their drinking almost killed them? If you're like most of us, you never knew they hit the bottle that hard, mostly because they seemed very clean cut. Like, in his prime, this was a guy who was known for being a rock star that looked like a math teacher. 974-1111, first correct answer we get is on their way to see Eagle Mania pay tribute to the music of the Eagles at the Factory. Good luck. It's Nirvana. It's Lithium. We're KC.

0: Nirvana, Lithium on KC95. It's the AD Show. Steve, what's up, man? How are you? You having a good Thursday?
1: I am having a good one. How about you?
0: So far, so good. I'll be having an even better Thursday if I'm able to get you hooked up with these tickets to go see Eagle Mania at the Factory. We talked about it last time in Fun Facts to Make You Sound Smart. Which surprising artist recently went on the record saying they almost drank themselves to death?
1: That would be Phil Collins.
0: Yeah, which is surprising because, you know, like I said, he's known for being a rock star that looked like a math teacher. We all knew that he drank, but we didn't know he drank to that level of excess. He said that his heavy drinking very nearly killed him. You are on your way to see Eagle Mania at the Factory because you know that somewhat, ironically, sobering fact.
1: Outstanding.
0: Hold the line. Yeah, Phil Collins said his drinking was almost the end of him. He got in too deep, and he could feel the end coming in the air tonight. But something happened on the way to heaven, and against all odds, he lived to see another day in paradise, and he's sober now.
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0: Warner and Hot Blooded on KC95. It's the AD show. Did you see one of the biggest, most unexpected and yet highly anticipated reunions in rock music happen last night? I know for a fact that at least one of our listeners was in the audience. I think our boy, high school Sander, managed to get there. Who are we talking about? I've got the stunning reunion audio for you directly ahead in the news. Also, do you know what the first question Travis Kelce was asked at the KC press conference? And if you're into historic St. Louis, you'll be stoked to know that this one building has been saved, at least temporarily, from the wrecking ball. Full story on all this in the news a little after 7 o'clock, and then at 7:30 in the 30-second song challenge, another chance for you to win your way in to see Guns N' Roses, and a chance to tap that track and win your way in to see Six in Chicago next.
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In traffic, there is a traffic signal issue 270 southbound to Big Bend Boulevard. There's a crash 255 westbound before a Telegraph. The right lane is closed. It'll slow you down. And they cleared up that other crash at 55 southbound past Merrimack Bottom Road. Hey, tap the track. Win your way into See Sticks in Chicago. It's Blue Collar Man. We're Casey.

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2: What I would like to do first is say thank you so very much for joining me. If you are just getting here, welcome to this, your Thursday edition of the AD Show. The next thing I got to do is remind you that right around 7:30 in the 30-second song challenge, you'll have another chance to win your way into see Guns N' Roses this Saturday at Bush. Right now, though, let's you and I take a look at what the hell is going on in the world. Let's do some news.
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2: You want to move that dog walk up to first thing this morning because the metro is stuck in a brutal stretch of heat that isn't letting go anytime soon. The National Weather Service has a heat advisory in effect through Saturday night, with heat index values climbing as high as 109 degrees across the St. Louis area and into parts of central and northeast Missouri and southwestern Illinois. The combination of heat and humidity is exactly what is causing the heat exhaustion and the heat stroke. It is a very real danger. So if you're outside working or mowing or just walking to the car, take it slow. Drink water before you're thirsty and check on your elderly neighbors. We were out of the ball game yesterday. A bunch of us from work went to see the Cardinals thrash the Phillies. It's always an awesome time when you get an opportunity to boo Bryce Harper in person. But as I'm sitting there, I look around, I'm talking to my coworkers. I was like, have I become a wuss with this stuff? I used to live in Texas and Vegas where it is unbelievably death-defyingly hot, and I'm having a hard time with this. Like, I'm actually dizzy. And they were just like, no, it's really bad. I was like, can you imagine? We're sitting here in shorts and t-shirts, drinking an ice-cold drink, and Jordan Walker and all the rest of them are on the field. Long sleeves, long pants, running around. And there's actually a couple people on our sales staff that played college-level ball and had a sniff at the majors. And I was like, what is it like playing in this weather? They're like, it really, really sucks. Behind the scenes, you're going down to the dugout and changing your undergarments all the time. So I guess when it's gooch grease-inducing, pro ball players are in need of a change of drawers. And so will you be if this weather keeps up. Please stay hydrated. Hey, if you love old St. Louis brick and you hate seeing it smashed into pieces, this is for you. The city has officially nixed the demolition of the 99-year-old Cass Bank and Trust building. The historic structure, which recently served as a haven for homeless, was slated for the wrecking ball, but Kara Spencer, Mayor Kara Spencer's office, pulled the plug, offering a sudden stay of execution. A mayoral spokeswoman said there are a few specifics on future plans right now. No concrete plans yet, but since it's St. Louis, what do you think it's going to be? I think you can only assume that it'll eventually be turned into either a craft brewery or a luxury loft. Or if you want to go really St. Louis, in 2026, a craft brewery inside a luxury loft. Yeah, how about that? Hey, could Bill Gates' daughter be headed to prison? Phoebe Gates, the 23-year-old daughter of Bill and Melinda Gates, has an e-commerce startup called Fia, and she's often insisted that she'd make it work without any privilege of nepotism, but she never promised not to illegally cut corners, and now she could wind up in prison because of it. Phoebe and her business partner, Sophia Kiana, have apparently been caught admitting to cookie stuffing, which basically means they've been crediting Fia with sales that it didn't drive and collecting commissions from them. It sounds very serious. A corporate attorney commented on the allegations, saying that cookie stuffing is, quote, typically treated as federal wire fraud in U.S. courts. He claims Gates could be facing, quote, a max penalty of 20 years in prison plus fines and restitution. For its part, Fia is blaming technical anomalies and claims it fixed the problem as soon as it was made aware of it. No legal action has been brought yet. Kansas City Chiefs had a press conference yesterday, and when Travis Kelce stepped up to the mic, they wasted no time in asking him all about his wedding. Here's his response.
5: It was a fun offseason, man. Wedding was the best night of my life. I appreciate everybody who came out and celebrated and, you know, had fun with us. So it was a crazy night. It was full of a lot of celebration, but it's football, baby.
2: Of note, the NFL season, in case you missed it, officially begins on the 9th of September. Seattle will host New England. Hey,
3: This is something I don't think anyone thought they would maybe see in the this lifetime. The last time Ritchie Blackmore played live with Deep Purple was 1993. So imagine the surprise the fans had last night in New York when he took the stage to play lead guitar on their biggest classic. Here is some of it. Come on, man. Who has chills? Hands up. Yeah.

0: So basically what you're hearing is 4 out of 5 of the members of that original band on stage. Ian Gillan. On lead vocals. The great Ian Pace on drums. Roger Glover on bass. And Richie Blackmore. So freaking cool. And you know, I believe our friend and frequent contributor to the show, High School Sander, was there. Maybe we can get him on the phone and get his review of the whole experience. Because, man, what a time in history to be there. So unbelievably badass. Finally, in sports news, South Korea's Soccer Federation has apologized after it was revealed they bought sexual favors for foreign referees. Turns out there are certain situations where soccer referees don't mind people using their hands.
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0: Hey, it's Smith the Ragdoll on KSH95. It's the AD show. 974-1111 is my number. Oh, I cherish these calls. Airspace Kevin, what's going on? What I do? Whenever Airspace Kevin calls, I tend to have made some sort of mistake, and you're there to admonish me and keep me honest as a broadcaster. What now?
1: Normally, this is true, and you're a little... No, there's another guy that almost drank himself to, could have drank himself to death, and his name was Phil Collins.
0: We said Phil Collins.
1: Def Leppard.
0: Oh, Phil Collins.
1: Yeah.
0: Yeah, in case you missed it, what Airspace Kevin is talking about, and fun facts make you sound smart, we found out that Phil Collins, one of the rock stars that presents as the most straight-laced, recently went on the record saying he very nearly drank himself to death. But yeah, Phil Collins of Def Leppard had a problem with the booze as well. It's confusing. One Collin, two Collins. But yeah.
1: Right.
0: Yeah. So, like, one of my biggest regrets in my broadcasting, the sarcastic air quotes around this word career, is that I did an interview with Phil Collin and Rick Allen from Def Leppard when I was on the air in Las Vegas right as they were about to go do their residency. And they were two of the most fascinating people I have ever met in my life. I mean, you know, Def Leppard have been through a lot. I'm sitting there talking to a one-armed drummer about where he gets the emotional intelligence to figure out how he's going to carry on. And Phil Collin jumps in quick as a flash and said, here's the thing. Our parents grew up in London during the Blitz. And when you have parents who got bombed regularly, you learn not to complain about other things in life. And I think that's what it was that gave us the wherewithal to get through all the things that Def Leppard had to get through to be here today in Vegas, coming out the other side, happy and playing these songs to our fans all these years later.
1: Yeah, I can see that.
0: Yeah. But it was a huge regret of mine because I had... Back when I was in Las Vegas, I had people to assist me, unlike the one-man MacGyver of a show this is. And but it didn't make any effing difference because the person who was assisting me lost the hard drive that it was recorded onto, and I don't have it in the archives. It was literally one of my favorite interviews I've ever gotten a chance to do, and it didn't even make it to the airwaves. I was like,
1: a word thing up there. That's up.
0: This is the thing. I wanted to throttle the little son of a bitch and thrash him with an inch of his life when he gave me the news, but I had to tell him.
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0: That might have been the closest I ever came to punching someone for making a mistake on the job. I did not, but I understand what turns Mr. Hand into Mr. Fist. Hey, enough of my anger issues. Let's get you in to see Guns N' Roses. So you can watch rock stars work out their anger issues on stage in a highly entertaining way. It's going to be awesome. I've got your hookup for tickets right around 7:30 in the 30-second song challenge.
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7: I'm John Hewlett, and here's your rock history report for August 13th. On this day in 1951, Dan Fogelberg was born. Over the years, Fogelberg worked with Joe Walsh, Jackson Browne, Randy Newman, and others. Fogelberg died at his home in Maine at the age of 56 of prostate cancer in 2007. Also on this day in 1999, Mick Jagger's marriage to model Jerry Hall has been declared null and void at the High Court in London. Neither Jagger nor Hall were present for the 30-minute hearing. And on this day in 1999, Guns N' Roses member Slash was arrested, accused of assaulting his girlfriend at his Sunset Boulevard recording studio by Los Angeles County Sheriff's deputies. He was released on bail. And that's this day in rock history for August 13th on KSH95.
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19: Hey, it's Mark Close along with Skip Weber to tell you about the Weber Automotive Album of the Week to kick off the seventh day. Ho-ho, what a monster album from a little band called Def Leppard, Pyromania from 1983.
20: You know, Def Leppard started out a bit more heavy metal than they ended up with this when they became, when they were very popular with this and the next album. And the difference was the change was made because of Mutt Lange as their producer. He had took AC/DC with Back in Black and kept them the same way, but he changed their feel, and it was a huge increase in their popularity and sales, although not all fans liked the change.
19: And he was also married to Shania Twain. How
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19: about
20: least
19: that?
20: For a bit.
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5: 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Extreme heat warning today, thunderstorms in spots. Otherwise, mostly cloudy and humid, ponding on streets and highways, getting up to a high of 93 with a real feel of, oh God. Tonight, mostly cloudy, warm, very humid with thunderstorms in parts of the area, which can bring with them flooding, downpours, and localized damaging wind gusts, getting down to a low of 77, currently 76 with a real feel of 87 at the KC Studios. 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In traffic, there's emergency vehicle 70 westbound before 141. They clear that debris in the roadway 70 eastbound at the Missouri River, and there is road work 44 westbound before US 50 West Union Jefferson City. The right lane is closed. That will slow you down. You should not be slow in calling me, 974-1111, to get in on the phones. Play a 30-second song challenge for these Guns N' Roses tickets. We'll do it right after Zeppelin. We're KC.

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1: You can do it!
2: 30-second song challenge is brought to you by Universal Windows Direct. Like me, you're going to be saying, I love my windows. Joe the EMT, you have taken a break from your busy schedule of saving lives to try and win Guns N' Roses tickets. Pretty good, man.
3: Yeah, I'm actually on my way to work.
2: All right. Very, very good. All right, dude, 7 songs, 30 seconds. You're on your way to the show. You ready for this?
3: Yes, sir.
2: All right, coming down in... Joe the EMT, do I detect a little bit of nervousness in your voice?
3: Yeah. Like, are we related or something? Yeah, I'm actually nervous.
2: Yeah. Well, no, it's stunning to me that a guy who literally will be like, oh, your thumb's disconnected from your body. I'm going to pack that in ice, stitch it back on, get you back, save your life, deal with the gushing flesh wound, and I'm going to also stop you from getting dysentery by amputating this, and off we go to the hospital. You can deal with all that, but you're nervous about naming 7 songs in 30 seconds. It just speaks to the level of stress and tension for the people that play this game. You can be made in this of the sternest stuff in the world, but this is called the 30-second song challenge, not recreational activity that's really easy for a reason. All right, Joe the EMT, we're all pulling for you. You ready?
3: Yep.
2: 3, 2, song number 1.
3: November Rain.
2: Yes. Song 2.
3: Back in Black.
2: No. Keep going.
3: Shoot to Throw.
2: No.
3: Shoot to Throw.
2: No.
3: Oh my gosh.
2: You're in the ballpark.
3: Not Thunderstruck. I don't know. Striking out.
2: If I was to meet you at a bar, I would say, Joe the EMT, small token of my gratitude. Absolutely no way, shape, or form pays you back for the way that you serve our community by reattaching those disembodied limbs. But I would like you to, and you'll know this for the 8:30 30-second song challenge, have a drink on me.
3: Yeah. Mm-hmm. Oh, my God. Mm-hmm.
2: Hey, man, it's a tough game.
3: I deserve a Patrick for that. That was terrible. Yeah, well, oh, my God.
2: You know what? It's a high-stress situation, and you're a guy that deals with the highest of stress situations. And even for you, it's tough. So I'm going to give you a Sparky because we're all on your side, and we want you to win next time.
4: Oh, crap. Why?
2: And finally, from beyond the grave, Pot Smoke and Smack Talking Patrick, what do you think of the fact that we all love Joe the EMT, not only for his effervescent personality, but for the life-saving work he does in St. Louis every single day, and he didn't get the win?
5: That sucks.
3: I absolutely did.
2: Good day, sir. Good day, dude. Call back and play again, Joe the EMT, all right?
3: Thanks, AD.
2: Later. It's Skinner. We're Casey.

0: Skinner, Sweet Home Alabama on KSHI-5. It's the AD show. So these voices that you often hear on the show, like Stoney Stanton.
1: Bend over, America.
0: Or Smitty.
2: There's so many activities I'd rather be doing than working.
0: Or Shockwave.
3: What's everybody saying? Hey, she rap!
0: Everybody that is on my Facebook page has been talking about the fact that one of our listeners, Laser Jeff, has started doing these stunningly accurate caricatures of all of these people. They're amazing. And it's taken a little bit of time, but I've written kind of a bio for every one of them. Because when we're out, like when we're out at Cafe Telegraph on Friday and folks like Six Pack were wandering around, there were so many people that who were at that sort of thing for the first time, we're like, oh, so that's Six Pack. And when we're out and about, people are like, that's Black Belt Judy, and oh, Small Toilet Judy made it out to this one. I've always wondered who was connected to.
4: I would like to let you know I have a small toilet.
0: The caricature that Laser Jeff did of Small Toilet Judy is unbelievably on point, and she is engaged in one of her favorite listening activities. She is smoking a doobie on that small toilet of hers, and as she's saying,
4: I would like to let you know I have a small toilet.
0: She is, in fact, enjoying a little pot on her little pot. But I want to talk to Laser Jeff about these caricatures. If you haven't seen him yet, he's really done some excellent work. It's up on my Facebook page, and I'll give you a little information on all the people that you hear on the show. And I love it because it really is a great example of it's a weird collaborative thing that we've got going on with a listener, with me, with you, with all of us, that speaks to the type of community that has grown around the station and the show. And it's something that I can tell you this from experience does not exist in other places. It's good stuff. So hopefully talk to Laser Jeff after George Thurgood. Rikishi.

0: George Thurgood on Q95. 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
1: Oh, you know who I think this is on the phone? I think this is Laser Jeff, the man who's known for making bootleg KC swag with a freaking laser beam. But he's done these unbelievable caricatures of the people that call into the show regularly. I've been posting them on my Facebook. If you haven't seen them, they're amazing.
2: Hey, AD, I love what you're doing with my caricatures.
1: What up, Laser Jeff? I mean, they are amazing, and it gives a chance to, you know, a little bit of bio information on people. So just
2: exactly.
1: Like a lot of folks hear about these people's lives, and, you know, they wonder what the hell they look like, and the caricatures are stunningly accurate.
2: Well, apparently people are hitting up Six Pack and saying, hey, have them do me.
1: Right. There's a lot of, okay, when's my coming? I'm important and significant. I'm like, you haven't called the show in a year and a half.
2: I need to get some photos of, like, Sparky and some of the other guys you regularly call.
1: Yeah, I would love to get a Sparky. Also, like, Aislinn from Aragon. Aislinn's mom was like, oh, God, can she be one of them? I was like, that would make pretty good sense.
2: Actually, that is in the plan.
1: Yeah.
2: All four of them.
1: Yeah. Well, hey, is it a big expense of your time to do this stuff?
2: No, it takes about 5 or 10 minutes to do one.
1: Oh, okay. All right. Well, cool, man. They're really great. They really look like old Mad Magazine illustrations.
2: I know. It looks like people are loving them, too.
1: Yeah, and what really impresses me about them is, you know, did you have to give it a specific prompt to come up with that style?
2: Basically, all I need is a photo of somebody, and I just describe what I want them to do.
1: Right.
2: Like, I just did one of, she doesn't call in much, but Jenny, the redheaded car girl.
1: Yeah. Well, she calls in a lot. She's just not always on the air.
2: Oh, does she?
1: Yeah.
2: Okay.
1: Well,
2: I got her yesterday.
1: Like, if people contribute to the conversation, like, they'll get on the air, but if it's more of like, hey, do you know what this song is? You know what I mean? So, she calls in a lot, but it's great. As long as you're not killing yourself doing them, keep knocking them out.
2: It's just something I do at night when I get home, you know, I just got a little spare time.
1: Well, you know, a guy like you, if you're a creative person, I'm not like, oh, I'm a creator, but if you have that itch to scratch, I'm of the opinion that if you are a creative person, if you're not doing something creative, you're not going to be happy. You know what I mean? It's literally impossible. So.
2: Oh, I have a blast doing them.
1: Yeah. Well, good, man. As long as it's not like getting to be too much, because like people are all up in my business being like, where's mine? I'm like, settle the hell down. You know, it's a weird thing where people are like, I'm caricature worthy. I'm like, okay. We all are in our own way. But yeah, no, the caricatures that you've been doing, Laser Jeff, are freaking fantastic. I love them. I love sharing them. And I love giving people a little bit of background information on each and every
2: one. Yeah, exactly.
1: Oh, no, I'm about to post High as Hell Humphreys.
2: There you go. Yep. There you go. Everybody's going to love that one.
1: Yeah, very good. I noticed you included the Green Goliath, his most significant and impressive piece of apparati, as he puts it.
2: Well, I didn't know if that was accurate or not.
1: Oh, it's accurate, my friend.
2: Okay.
1: Well, thank you so much for all these fantastic caricatures and illustrations that you have been doing, Laser Jeff, of all the people that call into the show. I got to get you one.
3: There's so many activities I'd rather be doing than working.
1: I got to get you a picture of Smitty, the 21-year-old construction worker. But yeah,
2: yep.
1: Who ironically is one of the most hardworking people on the face of the planet. He just has a good work-life balance attitude. But yeah, man, way to go. Thank you so much, Laser Jeff. I appreciate it. And if anybody hasn't seen him, all of these are on my Facebook page at ADSXE. Amazing.
2: I know,
1: characters.
2: I've been looking at them and reading your comments.
1: Yeah, that's good stuff, man. I love the fact that everything we do on this show is a collaboration with people that listen, and you have taken that to the next level. Thank you. It's, you know, like,
2: all right.
1: Yeah, but
2: glad everybody's liking them.
1: With your artistic proclivities, which sounds dirty, but it's not, you have, you're right up there with Paul from Tofu Band's Weird Al Yankovic style parody songs about fighting food insecurity with Lee's Famous Recipe Chicken.
2: There you go.
1: Yeah. All right, man. Have a good one. I'll talk to you soon. Thanks, brother.
2: All right. Take it easy, buddy.
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8: 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It's going to be hot, muggy, thunderstorms in spots this morning. It'll clear up, ironically, while we're hanging out at Jimmy John's, so that's going to be good. Then it'll be mostly cloudy and humid with ponding in streets and highways getting up to a high of 93. Tonight, mostly cloudy, warm, very sticky and humid with more thunderstorms. They will be back. They can bring with them flooding downpours and localized damaging wind gusts, getting down to a low of 77. Currently 76 with a real feel of 88 at the KC Studios. 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Traffic signal issue at 70 westbound to Route KM, which is slowing things down a little bit. They've cleared that stall at 70 eastbound before Route TW, and they've cleared that stall vehicle at 170 northbound past St. Charles Rock Road. Tap the track, go to the show. Chicago, we're KC.

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1: Oh, well, he's very popular. 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
3: Oh, hey, you. Good morning. How's it going? How are you? It's A.D. Roundtree. If you are just getting here, welcome to this, your Thursday edition of the A.D. Show. Yes, your Thursday. You know what that means? That means this time tomorrow, you will have officially made it through yet another week. You're on your way to Party Town, and we will be into our Guns N' Roses weekend. That's right. Guns N' Roses weekend. And if there's anything I can do for you to make your Thursday better, hit me up and let me know. I'm here with you. I'm here for you. Speaking of which, I do have your chance to win your way in to see Guns N' Roses right around 8:30 in the 30-second song challenge. Right now, though, 974-1111. I have a question for you, and it is as follows. What is something new that you have picked up recently that you would recommend to me or anybody else who's listening? I don't care what it is. It could be a new habit you have, a new TV show you started watching, a new kind of food, a new hobby, a new obsession, some bizarre product that you bought off of Temu when you were hammered and doom scrolling at 2 a.m. that somehow, against all odds and logic, has changed your life for the better. What's something new that you found recently where you're like, where the hell has this been all my life? I got to share it with the world because it's that good. You, me, all of us. We're all looking for anything that makes life slightly easier and slightly less annoying. So share the wealth. This is the new thing that's kind of made a difference to me, and I think you might find it useful as well. For me, the gym has become kind of a non-negotiable over the last several years. And it's less to do with not wanting to be a big, fat, lard-ass, fat-filled fatty and more to do with the mental health benefits of exercise. If I miss a day at the gym, it's not the end of the world. But if I miss 2 or 3 days, I start feeling distinctly out of sorts. Mentally itchy, I think, is the best way I could describe it. It's a weird thing. But I've been in and out of the gym for so much of my life that much of it, when I get in there, is kind of freaking dull. And you look for these little things to make it something you look forward to. That, by the way, is not the big discovery I've made. It's not exactly revelatory information that you should go to the gym, but you don't always want to because it gets boring. No, the new thing I've discovered that's really helped is this. I've started doing cardio again recently, and the cardio makes me want to go to the gym. Not because I enjoy my time on the treadmill, far from it, but because I found a new show that I can watch on the treadmill. The most recent season of Daredevil on Disney Plus has stopped me from canceling my subscription, which I was about to do. It is so unbelievably good. It is a page turner. The new season of Daredevil is a gritty noir crime series, and I'm completely and utterly hooked. I am in the 4th episode. Matt Murdock hasn't even put on the Daredevil costume once, and I still can't get enough. Which is impressive because I've spent my entire life avoiding cardio. And apparently all it took was putting a blind lawyer with anger issues and a propensity for beating up corrupt city officials in front of me, and I am hooked. It's not the sort of thing my wife is going to watch with me when I get home. It's not Amy style. So I figured it would be the perfect thing for me to watch alone on the treadmill. And I find myself being unable to wait to get to the gym, anxious to get through my workout so I can get to my formerly hated cardio while I watch Daredevil to find out what happens next. Basically, I've tricked myself into exercising with television. I've somehow managed to take my inherent propensity for being a slothful couch potato and turn it into a health strategy by combining a couch potato activity with something that makes it slightly less likely that I'm going to keel over from a heart attack when I'm reaching for the remote. At this point, I'm one Netflix subscription away from becoming an elite athlete. And really, if you can find a way to trick your brain into looking forward to something that you normally dread, you've stumbled on one of those rare little life hacks that feels less like self-improvement and more like you have unlocked a cheat code to being a better human. So that's it for me. Watch the new season of Daredevil on the treadmill. It'll make the hour fly the hell by. 974-1111. What's something new that you have picked up recently? I don't care what it is, a habit, a TV show, food, a hobby, some weird little life hack. What's one thing you've discovered recently where you thought, I must share this with the world? Share it with the world, or at the very least, St. Louis, 974-1111. It's 38 Special and Hold On Loosely. We are KC.

0: Casey, good morning. What is something new you've discovered recently that you want to share with the world that you think is great?
1: The thing with the shows, I've been going English lately. I love Tom Hardy. So I've been doing the Taboo, Mobland, Legend, you know, anything with the craze, anything Tom Hardy does like that. I love the English gangster stuff.
0: English gangster stuff. Yeah, I like that stuff too. I got to give that a go. I tried Peaky Blinders. I couldn't get into it. I was just like,
1: dude, yes.
0: Yeah.
1: The first year, no, it's crazy, but then it got better.
0: Okay. Well, I mean, but that's the thing. People are always just like, oh, well, you got to watch this. So I was like, I tried to. I couldn't get into it. Like, well, the first season and a half sucked. But after that, it really picks up. I'm like, I'm not sitting through a season and a half. Speak right to me now. I'm a 21st century digital boy. Cater to my immediate whims. Cater to them.
1: Okay. I just wanted to relay that.
0: That's good stuff, man. I'll definitely give the Tom Hardy stuff a try when I run out of Daredevil. Have a good one. I appreciate you.
1: You too. Be good.
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0: Welcome to the Real Rock Army, a man with a very impressive beard, Jack. I want to try and pronounce his name correctly. Jack Perniciaro. Jack Perniciaro of St. Louis joins the Real Rock Army today. If you are listening, hopefully I got your name right. And even if I didn't, you notice the tender, loving care with which I attempted to. Jack Perniciaro of St. Louis joins the Real Rock Army today. 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First and foremost, excellent Yoda hat you're wearing. Very impressive beard you have managed to grow. Jack loves the emphasis that Casey puts on local music and storytelling. Jack thinks he should be in the Real Rock Army because he's a self-proclaimed rock soldier. He's seen 1,000 shows in his life, over 1,000 shows, and his own music on every format, but he still gets out of bed every morning to tune into Casey. As the guy that's there with you, brother, I really, really appreciate that. Jack has even seen the Grateful Dead over 30 times. You should have been in a long time ago, and we are stoked to have you. Welcome to the Real Rock Army, Jack.
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0: 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The weather today, extreme heat warning. The thunderstorms for the morning seems to be slowing down, and we can get a little breaky break from that. Mostly cloudy and humid. There will be ponding in the streets and highways, getting up to a high of 93 today. And then the rain's going to be back this evening. Mostly cloudy, warm, very humid thunderstorms in parts of the area, which can bring with them flooding downpours and localized damaging wind gusts. Low of 77 currently. Come on, stupid computer, refresh. Currently 80 degrees with a real feeling. 93 at the KC Studios. 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There is a crash. 70 eastbound at 64. That'll slow you down. A cleared stalled vehicle at 70 westbound to 370. And another bit of road work that they cleared. 44 westbound before US 50 West Jefferson City. 974-1111 to get in on the phones. Play a 30-second challenge. 30-second song challenge for these Guns N' Roses tickets. We'll do it right after. Breaking the Law. Judas Priest, Workation.

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2: 30-Second Song Challenge is brought to you by Universal Windows Direct. Like me, you're going to be saying, I love my windows. Jeremy, good morning. How's it going, brother?
3: Good morning. You're doing good.
2: All right, man.
3: I'm going to get some tickets, babe.
2: Yeah, well, let's see how we do. 7 songs, 30 seconds, and you are on your way to see the mighty Guns N' Roses at Busch this coming Sunday. Coming down in 3, 2, song number one.
3: November Rain.
2: Very good. Song two. Hold on, wait, I'm pausing it because that's song number three. I don't know who put these things in. It should have been in the following order. Damn it, hold on a second. Maybe if I kick something, because you were listening at 7:30, right?
3: Yeah, watch your mouth on the radio. You taught me that.
2: Yes. Thank you very much. Yeah. What moron did this? Answer me. I'm the moron. Okay, here is the correct.
3: I didn't call you that.
2: Here's the correct. I've replaced some seconds on the clock. Here's the correct song number two.
3: Drake on me.
2: Yeah, very good. Song number three.
3: Oh, I know it. I failed again. I know the song.
2: You do know the song.
3: But I don't.
2: Happens to be by our nighttime personality.
3: Yeah. That wasn't song number three, though. Drake on me was song three. I lost.
2: Yeah. All right, man. For future reference, now you know that would be Alice Cooper's Poison. I'm going to give you a Sparky.
4: Oh, crap, why?
2: And Pot Smoking Smack Talking Patrick.
5: That sucks.
4: You get nothing. You lose.
2: The good news is...
3: You get tired of hearing me. You just sell me some tickets.
2: Well, the good news is we're going to play a round of Uncovered for these tickets to go see Guns N' Roses directly after Stone Temple Pilots. So you'll have another shot. Hold on.
3: Hey, D, you're a stud horse. Thanks, buddy.
2: Later, bro. Did he just refer to me as a stud horse? I've been called a stud before. Not often, but it's happened before. But never a stud horse.

0: It's time for Uncovered. They took a KC song and made it their own. Do you know who's behind this version? Uncover this cover.
1: All right, because nobody won the 7:30 or the 8:30 30-second song challenge for these tickets to go see Guns N' Roses at Busch this coming Sunday, 974-1111. Who is responsible for this version of a KC classic that we're about to listen to? Not a KC classic in the John Hewlett sense, but a classic to anybody that enjoys the music that we play on KC. 974-1111, can you uncover this cover?

4-11-11. For these tickets to go see Guns N' Roses, first correct answer I get. Can you uncover the cover? Who is responsible for that version of this? It is AC/DC. Shoot to thrill, we are Casey.

0: It's time for Uncovered. They took a KC song and made it their own. Do you know who's behind this version? Uncover! Can you uncover this cover?
1: 974-1111, can you uncover this cover? Who is responsible for this version of the song we just heard, AC/DC's Shoot to Thrill? One of the very few people besides Axl Rose that could stand in for Brian Johnson.

0: Casey, good morning. Can you uncover that cover? Who did that version of Shoot the Thrill?
1: Lindsey Hale, Hailstorm.
0: Yeah, Hailstorm with Lindsey Hale on lead vocals. You got it on one. She's got a very distinctive voice. Is one of the few vocalists I think could honestly do that justice. And because you got that one right, you're on your way to see Guns N' Roses, dude.
1: Awesome.
0: Yeah, pretty much Lizzie and Axel, the only people that I think can nail those notes.
1: Absolutely.
0: All right, hold on, bro. Good job.
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0: That is fun time. 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But before that, at 9:35... you will get a Motley Crue keyword. 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And next, you're going to hear a Six or Chicago song. When you do, tap the track. You could be on your way to the show. Like I said, a lot of fun. Oh, yes, indeed. It is fun time.
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0: 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The weather today, extreme heat warning, thunderstorms in spots early this morning. Those seem to be most

down a little bit, just one lane open. There's a stall, 55 northbound at Gasconade, and they've cleared up the emergency vehicle, 70 westbound past 270. Hey, top the track, go to the show. It sticks. Best of times, we're Casey.

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1: Shout is your code word. Shout. Dude, everybody's calling to talk about the caricatures that Laser Jeff did of the frequent callers to the show. And look who it is.
2: I would like to let you know, I have a small toilet.
1: What's up, small toilet Judy?
2: I love my picture that Laser Jeff did of me.
1: The caricature Laser Jeff did of you, small toilet Judy, is stunningly accurate. And Laser Jeff portrayed you as, I'm guessing you are now, enjoying a little doobie on your small toilet.
2: Yes, I love it. Lots of message on it.
1: Yeah, Laser Jeff has been doing these illustrations, and I've been writing a small bio on all of you so people know a little bit more about the folks that they hear on the radio.
2: Cool.
1: Yeah.
2: Cool.
1: Well, thank you. You, like everybody else, you're a beloved part of our little community, Small Toilet Judy, and I love the fact that this show is not me. It's all of us together being as silly as humanly possible at all time and getting through whatever the hell the day has to throw at us. So thank you for being part of it, Small Toilet Judy. And if you haven't seen the illustration of Small Toilet Judy, it's up on my Facebook page.
2: And I've seen everybody else's, and everybody else's looks good, too.
1: Yep.
2: It is hilarious. Have a box of Kleenex when you look at that picture.
1: Why do we want to have a box of Kleenex while we're looking at the picture?
2: they'll start laughing.
1: Okay. All right, good. Are you on your small toilet right now?
2: Yep.
1: What, are you smoking a little doobie?
2: I'm enjoying a little pot on my little pot.
1: Thanks, Small Toilet Judy. Have a good one.
2: Okay.
1: Bye.
2: Okay, bye-bye.
1: Mm-hmm. Feeling good, enjoying a little pot on her little pot. It is a sweet emotion. So what I did there? Horrible radio segue. Stuff like that is why they don't pay me very much money. Or Casey.

0: Songs you know, songs you love, but songs you might not have heard in a while. AD, KC's professor of rock, digs deep into our library.
1: Oh, it's really dusty in here.
0: Picks out some long-lost favorites and tells the stories behind them. This is the AD Round Treat.
2: 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You know, the AD Round Treat today is a song that is appropriate, as I will hopefully be seeing you out in Fenton at the grand opening of Jimmy John's. When you think of sandwiches, there's one rock star in particular that comes to mind with a great piece of advice. And I've been getting calls all morning about people that are coming out to see me at Jimmy John's. I cannot wait to see you there. 974-1111.
3: Good morning, AD.
2: Oh, what up, Six Pack? How are you?
3: I'm doing great. I got to tell you about this day. First of all, usually the highlight of my day is coming to see you, which I'm going to come and see you at Jimmy John's today.
2: Oh, well, yeah, you know, I mean, you know, it's always a good time hanging out with Six Pack. I'm a negligible part of the backdrop, but there will be half price sandwiches.
3: Oh, that sounds good.
2: Six Pack and a half price sandwich. Could you go wrong? No is the answer. No. You get yourself a turkey Tom and you bask in all the glory that is Six Pack.
3: Yeah, that's exactly what we're gonna do. But after I leave you, I get to go see where the magic happens at Laser Jeff's office.
2: Oh, you are going to go to Laser Jeff's office, where with a freaking laser beam he makes all these artistic creations that may or may not be knockoff / fan art that he should not come to the KC pop-up stores with, otherwise they might turn the hose on him.
3: We're collaborating on an idea for two friends of mine who lost their son about 3 years ago to suicide, and we're going to do a shirt for the walk out of the darkness. So we're going to talk to the sales manager and see how many of these we can get, what they're going to cost me and or cost us, and go from there. But I get to see where the magic is. I'm so excited about that.
2: Yeah, you're going to get to see Laser Jeff with his freaking laser beam.
3: And then I'm going to open door to take all the extra hat pins that Melissa Diomedes made for the Bark Side of the Moon. So I'm going to go to the office at Open Door and hand deliver everybody a pin.
2: Oh, look at you. Thank you for literally spreading the love, Six Pack. I appreciate all the stuff that you're doing, and I appreciate how it's part of the little community around the show. And for that reason, your half-price turkey Tom is on me. Or, you know, I could get you in a I could get you a beach club. Those are healthy.
3: It don't matter what it is, brother. If it's coming from you, I'm going to enjoy it.
2: Very good. Well, you know, say it loud and proud, Six Pack. If it's free, it's for me.
3: If it's free, it's for me, brother.
2: All right. Well, I can't wait to see you at Jimmy John's. There will be a line forming to the left of Six Pack to meet him in all of his glory, which we will be basking in. Later, man.
3: Thanks, AD. See you a little bit later, brother.
2: I just got this email as well from Paul from Tofu Band, who said, I am rerouting my day to make that work at Jimmy John's. I'm in Fenton on Thursdays, so I'll reverse cowboy it to make it around lunchtime to Fenton. I don't think you're using the word reverse cowboy correctly. Nevertheless, bearing in mind that we're all going to be hanging out eating sandwiches, I thought music from this guy would be appropriate. When he found out that he was at the end of his life, he went on Letterman to have one last interview with his longtime friend, talk about finishing making up the album that would be his legacy. And when he was asked by David Letterman, what's the best piece of advice someone in your position who knows that their time will soon be up can give the rest of the world? He said, enjoy every sandwich. So lawyers, guns, and money. Warren Zevon, we're Casey.

0: We're going to be enjoying the half-price sandwiches on the advice of the late, great Warren Zevon. Lawyers, Guns, and Money on KC95 at the grand opening of the new Jimmy John's in Fenton. I will be hightailing it out there to be there at 11. Turns out Paul from Tofu Band is going to be there. Six Pack is going to be there. So, you know, you'll be able to see me and be like, move, you worthless piece of crap. The real rock stars are on the scene. It'll be a good time. But also, you can see the caricatures that Laser Jeff created of them up on my Facebook page, facebook.com/ADSXE. Cage, good morning. What's up?
1: Hey, me and my wife both cannot hear when you say ADS, where can we see the Laser Jeff stuff?
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1: X
0: is in Sam, X is in Xavier, E.
1: Okay, SXE, ADS, Facebook, okay.
0: Back in the day, in punk rock internet days, that meant that you were straight edge, meaning you don't drink, smoke, take drugs, do any of that stuff. So back when MySpace was a thing, that was became my handle, and now I'm stuck with it.
1: Okay. So I was just, I told her I tried to get a hold of you and find out. Yeah. She couldn't hear, couldn't understand it, so.
0: Well, go enjoy the stunningly accurate rendition of yourself, Aerospace Kevin. You're in a rocket ship. You're going to love the bumper sticker on it.
1: Oh, no.
0: Okay. All right. Have a good one. Gotta go. Bye. Editor's note, he will not love the bumper sticker on it. Heh, heh, heh.
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0: I should probably clarify, the reason Aerospace Kevin will not love the bumper sticker on the side of the stunningly accurate caricature rocket ship that he's portrayed in is because he does not love Bon Jovi. 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
2: 974-1111 to get in on the phones. Take on Solomon the Wise in the College of Rock and Roll Knowledge for these tickets to go see Motley Crue. We'll do it right after Guns N' Roses. We will see them on Sunday at Bush. Don't cry. It's going to be great. We're KC.

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0: The College of Rock and Roll Knowledge is brought to you by St. Charles Community College, where innovation meets opportunity. 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Sony Santon, are you ready to take on our friend Solomon the Wise?
2: Solomon the Wise. Yes, I am.
0: Solomon, all right. Are you feeling wise today?
3: I am.
0: All right.
3: That's the wrong guy.
0: Okay. All right, wise guy. Out in the hall with you. Okay. Stanton, as you know, we have 5 rock and roll trivia questions. You get more right than Solomon the Wise, you win. He gets more right than you, he wins. Ties go to the house as you compete for these tickets to go see Motley Effing Crew. Question number one. According to Billy Joel, you might be right and he might be what?
2: Wrong.
0: Did you say alone?
2: Wrong.
0: Might be wrong. Oh, got it. Yeah. Question number two. What is the name of Motley Crue's bass player?
2: Oh, God. Tommy Lee Nicky Six. God, it's on the tip of my tongue. What a damn fool. Okay, fast.
0: I'm going to help you out a little bit here. You just said the names of 2 members of Motley Crue. Why not guess one of those?
2: Oh, Nikki Sixx.
0: Question number 3. Which KC band released the song Fortunate Son?
2: Creedence Clearwater Revival.
0: Okay. Question number 4 is, of course, a dramatic reading of rock lyrics. I would climb any mountain, sail across the stormy sea, if that's what it takes me, baby, to show you how much you mean to me. I know I can't help myself. Ooh, you're all the world to me. Oh, are the lyrics which Casey's on.
2: God, it's so hard when you get on here, man. I don't know.
0: And finally, question number 5, the masterclass question. You get this one right, we're all going to be very, very impressed.
2: If I get one, I would be very impressed.
0: Which KC band released Argus?
2: We're killing me, AD.
0: This is a more obscure KC band, but a KC band nevertheless.
2: Argus. I don't know it.
0: Now I had to hit the dumb button, Stony Stanton. Some people don't like it when you take the Lord's name in vain. All right. Come on, Danny. Solomon the Wise, get back in here.
2: You don't have to be very wise today to kick my ass.
0: Where the hell did Solomon the Wise go? Oh, did Solomon the Wise pull a Hewlett? Hold on. I gotta walk out of the room. I won't be able to reach the dump button. Don't curse, Stony Stanton, okay?
2: Gotcha, bro.
0: Don't say anything whatsoever, because I can't monitor. Where did he go? Everybody else has producers. I do all this light work.

0: It was a whole big thing. I had to hit the dumb button because Stoney Stanton didn't do as well as he thought he would do.
1: Oh,
0: and he unleashed a torrent of taking the Lord's name in vain in a way that could get us canned. So, and then you disappeared. It was a whole big thing. It was one of those moments and opportunities where I was like, gosh, you know what all the other shows in this building have that I don't, that would make this less hilarious for the listener but easier for me? A producer, Danny Solomon the Wise.
1: I'll work on it.
0: Is it with, oh, like, let
1: duly
0: me,
1: noted.
0: Let me ask you this, because I've heard, like, this has been a conversation that I've had out and about recently. Listeners have come up to me and said, I can't believe you do this whole show without any help, without a producer. It's amazing. They should get you one, but it's more funny to hear you struggle in the moments that you struggle. I'm like,
1: my
0: pain and discomfort and professional dissatisfaction brings you hilariousness. And they're like, yes, it does. I was like, anyways, it's my lot in life, Danny Solomon.
1: People don't realize there's 32 people in the studio, including people bringing him breakfast, him omelets every morning.
0: Omelet maker and butt wiper.
1: That's
0: I
1: right.
0: have need of both of you. Question number one. Finish off this lyric. What did Billy Joel think that you might be right about, that he might be?
1: Might be right about. You might. It's not rock and roll to me. I don't know.
0: You may be right. I may be crazy. Both of you are wrong. The scores are tied up. Nothing to nothing. Question number two. What is the name of Motley Crue's bass player?
1: It's either Nikki Sixx or Mick Mars. So let's go Nikki Sixx.
0: You are both correct. It is Nikki Sixx. Scores are tied up 1-1. Question number three. Which KC band recorded the song Fortunate Son?
1: Credence.
0: You
1: more
0: are
1: Credence. More Credence.
0: Scores are tied up 2-2. This is a tiebreak situation. Time now for dramatic reading of rock lyrics. I would climb any mountain, sail across the stormy sea, if that's what it takes me, baby, to show you how much you mean to me. And I guess that's the woman in you that brings out the man in me. I know I can't help myself. Oh, you're all the world to me. Oof.
1: I mean, that is so easy, but when you read it like that, I guess that's the whole point. Can you do it just in a regular voice now?
0: No.
1: Oh. it's obvious, but I just, yeah.
0: You both got this one wrong. It was Foreigner's Ode to Your Virginity Growing Back. Feels like the first time.
1: Yes.
0: All right, finally, question number five, the masterclass question. If you are a frequent listener to the U-Man Classic Show and not baked out of your mind like Stoney Stanton is while he's listening, this might be easier. Which KC band, a little bit more of an obscure KC band, but a KC band nevertheless, which KC band released Argus?
1: Oh, jeez. Sheesh, I should say.
0: Yes.
1: Sheesh.
0: That was adjacent That's how you do to what it, I man. Had to hit the dump button for.
1: Yes, sheesh. Head East.
0: Wishbone Ash.
1: Oh.
0: And just like that, you're tied up 2-2. Stoney Stanton, you get to say it. I'm Stoney Stanton, and I tied Solomon the Wise in the College of Rock and Roll Knowledge.
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0: All right, we're going to get you hooked up with something. I guess it's just the woman in you that brings out the man in me. I know I can't help myself. Oof, you're all the world to me. Oh, feels like the first time with Casey. Thank you, Solomon the Wise.

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is the Scorpions. No Like You on KC95 CAD show. That is it for me, though. Thank you so much for hanging. Thank you for being part of my KC morning family. As always, the time that you and I spend together, it really is the best part of the day. I'll be back tomorrow. We'll do it all over again. Important programming note, there is a chance, if I'm very, very convincing, that Richard Fortus of Guns N' Roses, hometown boy, who is going to be playing Busch Stadium with Guns N' Roses this coming Sunday,

0: 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I give you...
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0: Hey, I'll see you at Jimmy John's at 11 in Fenton. 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

The Mighty Led Zeppelin on Real Rock Radio, KC95. What's up? It's Learn. I'll be with you all the way until 2 o'clock. Follow me on the socials at Learn versus Radio if you so wish. But yeah, I'm going to be off tomorrow. Mark Close will be filling in for me yet again because I'm going down to Nashville. Going to see the Foo Fighters on Saturday. I know a couple of you are going, so maybe I'll run into you at Nissan Stadium. Can't wait to get back to Nash Vegas. Going to be awesome. Here's Billy Squier, Lonely as the Night. It's KC.

Pearl Jam. Jeremy, it's KC95. We're going to find out pretty soon who the new drummer for Pearl Jam is going to be, because the Ohana Music Festival, I think, is coming up in September. And that is when the debut of this person will happen. Very exciting stuff. The Virginia National Ballet set to premiere an Aerosmith ballet at the Hilton Performing Arts Center. It's going to happen at Merchant Hall on May 2nd of next year. And if that's all the Aerosmith we get from here on out live, I guess we got to be happy with it. I don't know.

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And hey, we're going to check in with Jimmy Johns and AD. They are together today from 11 until 1, and it's happening in Fenton, a grand opening celebration. So be on the lookout for AD. If you see him in the KSHE van, you could possibly win some free Jimmy Johns swag, special giveaways. They're going to have half off sandwiches, all sorts of cool stuff. So get yourself over to Fenton to hang with AD. More details on that coming up.

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2: 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Good luck.

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2: 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No bet fees ever with the world's largest sports book. Now at your fingertips in Illinois and Missouri. I know that you've seen the renderings of the new Kansas City Chiefs Stadium that's going to be opened in 2031. Just to recap, though, $3 billion, 70,000 seats, enclosed dome. And here's the deal. If you've never been to Arrowhead, you need to get there. They're going to be playing games at Arrowhead until 2030. The energy there is unmatched. I've been to games here at the dome when the Rams were here. That was fine. Going to Arrowhead, completely different vibe. And it's one of those legendary stadiums you'll definitely want to go to. Now, here's some other details that maybe you missed. So that enclosed dome for the Chiefs, 400,000 square feet of translucent roof panels. That's going to make sure we capture the crowd noise. And then the seating bowl geometry will still remain similar to what we have in the Arrowhead legacy. Now, I'm saying that like we're from Kansas City. I know a lot of us go there, though, just like my husband does. They're going to have the drum deck, the Ring of Honor, inspired by the original stadium, too. And then the Hall of Honor and the team store are going to be like double of what they originally have been. Now, as far as tailgate and parking go, 20,000 designated parking spots to preserve that tailgating culture. But yeah, it's been kind of a weird divided thing. I think some Chiefs fans are excited. Some are pretty bummed out because Arrowhead is such a legacy stadium. But it's happening no matter what.
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9: 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If you're interested in that, call me. One easy number, Missouri and Illinois. 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God bless.
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2: 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He says he's been to more than 1,000 shows in his life, and he owns music in every format, but he still gets out of bed every morning, gets tuned into this radio station. 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
6: Hey, what's up? 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I have a private bet with myself. What is the number one sandwich ordered here today?
7: That would be the number 9 Italian nightclub.
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6: Beach Club number 12. 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
7: Yes.
6: And Fred Bird is mixing it up?
7: Yes.
6: And we're giving away Guns N' Roses tickets. It's pretty good times here. The grand opening of Jimmy John's in Fenton. We are conveniently located right off of 44. 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We will see you here. Half off sandwiches, whether they be the
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6: Or
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6: Or
9: Beach Club number 12.
6: Wait, what are you getting?
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6: 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Come and see us.
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25: Hey, it's Mark Close along with Skip Weber to tell you about the Weber Automotive Album of the Week to kick off the seventh day. Ho-ho, what a monster album from a little band called Def Leppard, Pyromania from 1983.
26: You know, Def Leppard started out a bit more heavy metal than they ended up with this when they were very popular with this and the next album. And the difference was the change was made because of Mutt Lange as their producer. He had took AC/DC with Back in Black and kept them the same way, but he changed their feel, and it was a huge increase in their popularity and sales, although not all fans liked the change.
25: And he was also married to Shania Twain. How about that?
26: At least for a bit.
25: For a while, Def Leppard, Pyromania, 1983, the Weber Automotive Album of the Week, this Sunday night.
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Hey, AD is out and about. He's in Fenton at 1924 Bowles Avenue in Fenton. He's going to be there with Jimmy John's until 1. He's got all sorts of deals on sandwiches, and he's got some KC stuff, and he's just wanting to hang out and celebrate Jimmy John's with their grand opening in Fenton. So why don't you go see him? 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
4: 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So I was just thinking about Fleetwood Mac. You know, they're supposed to be having a biopic come out sometime, courtesy of Apple TV. We don't really know too much about that. There's also speculation that Fleetwood Mac with Lindsay and Stevie, and of course Mick Fleetwood and John McVie, they could get back together, go out on the road. People have been hoping that they're going to say there's a Sphere residency run, which would be very special. But who knows? You know, they're one of these bands. They've been through a lot. They've lost members. They've had so many different singers over the years. And I just kind of wanted to celebrate the legacy that is Fleetwood Mac by kind of an older song and then to a song that's very beautiful that Stevie Nicks wrote. So enjoy a little retrospective of Fleetwood Mac for your snack pack on KC.

0: involved this week. 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
3: I'm John Hewlett, and here's your Rock History Report for August 13th. On this day in 1951, Dan Fogelberg was born. Over the years, Fogelberg worked with Joe Walsh, Jackson Browne, Randy Newman, and others. Fogelberg died at his home in Maine at the age of 56 of prostate cancer in 2007. Also on this day in 1999, Mick Jagger's marriage to model Jerry Hall has been declared null and void at the High Court in London. Neither Jagger nor Hall were present for the 30-minute hearing. And on this day in 1999, Guns N' Roses member Slash was arrested, accused of assaulting his girlfriend at his Sunset Boulevard recording studio by Los Angeles County Sheriff's deputies. He was released on bail. And that's this day in rock history for August 13th on KSHE 95.
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5: Hey, what's going on? It's AD Roundtree from KSHE 95. We are doing it live at the grand opening of the new Jimmy John's in Fenway. We having fun, friends?
6: Yay!
5: Why not? Why not indeed? Why not, George? Paul from Tofu Band stopped by, and he's like, you know, I've never had Jimmy John's. I was like, post-haste, get in there and order my favorite sandwich. And you had a...
7: Turkey Tom.
5: And it was...
7: delicious and freaky fast.
5: Freaky, yeah. Six-pack... I promise you a sandwich. Did I not deliver? Am I a man of my word?
8: You definitely are. Hey? Yep. I got a big John.
5: You got a big... And what kind of sandwich did you get? Yeah, nobody likes a bragger. No, what kind of sandwich? What's on it?
8: Roast beef and ham.
5: Roast beef and ham? Is that your go-to order at Jimmy John's?
8: Every time I come here.
5: Well, I decided because they were half price, I could afford to do it. Party hardy Marty, you having fun at Jimmy John's?
9: Oh, yeah.
5: Oh, and George is here.
9: What's
5: why
9: not
5: name George?
9: Name, right?
5: All right, yeah. Also, you can get yourself registered to win Guns N' Roses tickets. Mm-hmm. There's that. We are at 1924 Bulls Avenue in Fenton. We are right off of 44. Bring your appetite. Bring your friends. Come and help us celebrate the opening of the newest location of Jimmy John's, the AD Roundtree. Doing it live. Everybody, take a free sniff. The sniffs are free. Oh, that's good Jimmy John's for KSHE.
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Every time you hear Styx on this radio station today, you should make sure and tap the track. You could go see them, Styx and Chicago, the Windy Cities Tour, August 24th at Hollywood Casino Amphitheater. Excuse me. And of course, go to the KC concert calendar for all the shows coming through. We're going to check in one last time with AD coming up. So if you are around Fenton, you haven't gotten any lunch, you want some Jimmy John's, there's a grand opening happening on Bowles Avenue. So he's going to tell us all about it and make sure you put that on your lunch stop, all right? Here's Interstate Love Song from Stone Temple Pilots. It's KC.

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22: Hey, what's up? 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I have a private bet with myself. What is the number one sandwich ordered here today?
23: That would be the number 9 Italian nightclub.
22: The Italian nightclub. 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
23: Ooh.
22: Not so easy to answer, is it?
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22: Chicken bacon ranch. All right, what about you two?
24: I'd probably say the ultimate Italian.
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25: Beach Club number 12.
22: Beach Club number 12. I love the Beach Club, but not as much as I love the delectable, delicious, always a go-to at Jimmy John's, Turkey Tom. All of them are half price, right? Oh, this is awesome. And you got the pop-up lemonade stand outside?
23: Yes.
22: And Fred Bird is mixing it up?
23: Yes.
22: And we're giving away Guns N' Roses tickets. It's pretty good times here. The grand opening of Jimmy John's in Fenton. We are conveniently located right off of 44. Bring your friends. Bring your appetite. Come and help us celebrate the newest location of Jimmy John's. We will see you here. Half off sandwiches, whether they be the
24: Chicken Bacon Ranch, right?
26: Ultimate Italian.
24: Or
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24: Or
25: Beach Club number 12.
22: Wait, what are you getting?
25: Oh, I'm getting a Slim Forward cheese.
22: Oh, wow. Oh, wild card. All right, we're having a good time. We're KC95 doing it live. Come and see us.
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I saw a photo today of Bon Jovi and somebody was comparing him to one of the Golden Girls, and I just can't not see it. You know, he's slowly morphing with his salt and pepper hair. He looks pretty good, but yeah, he could probably be in there with Betty White. You know, let's try to not think about it. Anyway, that's how my morning started. AC/DC will be here on September 8th at the Dome at the America Center. You got your tickets yet? Get them!

938 special. It's Real Rock Radio, KC95. Hope you're having a good Thursday so far. I was at Busch Stadium yesterday. I went to a day game. I played hooky. I got to go out on the field. I got to meet Don Mattingly, which for the show that I'm on in the morning, the Rizzuto show, that was a kind of a birthday gift that the guys and I, we kind of coordinated for him, which was really nice. He was a very nice man. But I got to go on the field and hang with John Hewlett as he did his pregame PA ceremony job. And I just love it. I love seeing you, man, on the field at Busch Stadium. And he just takes so much pride into what he does. And everybody loves him. And he's met everybody. You know, he is a gem to this city. And I don't say that just to kiss his ass because I work with him and we hosted mornings together, but he really is such a legend to this radio station. And we've been celebrating him all this year because this is John's 50th year at KC. And I want to say it's his 41st or 40th, maybe 39th, somewhere in there, of being the PA announcer for your St. Louis Cardinals. And I'm just so proud of him. And I get like very misty eyed thinking of a day one day when John's voice, you know, we'll no longer be on this radio station because maybe he hangs it up one day. I don't think he's going to do that anytime soon, hopefully. But then also Busch Stadium. It's not ever going to sound the same once John Hewlett retires, which hopefully is a long day from now. But yeah, he is the voice of Busch Stadium and just makes me feel very comfortable walking through that stadium and hearing our old pal. So if you haven't been to a Cardinals game recently, get your ass over there.

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I'm going to take you back to 1991. This was the ninth album released by Van Halen called For Unlawful Carnal Knowledge. And if you abbreviate it, it says a word I can't say to you on the air. Yes, we love this. I'm going to give you a little taste of Run Around. I'm going to be off tomorrow. Just a programming note. Mark Close will be in for you. I'm going to go see the Foo Fighters down in Nashville at Nissan Stadium. So hopefully Monday I'll have a review for you about that. But yeah, looking forward to a nice weekend in Nash, Vegas. Can't wait to go. And if you see me, because I know some of you are going, say hello. All right. Love seeing friends in other towns. That's the best. Anyway, I'm going to run out of here. Tim Burgin is next. Have a great rest of your Thursday, St. Louis, and a good weekend. I'll see you Monday. Bye.

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I'm telling you, they're going to do it. I have a good look. Put it into the ether. Positive thinking, positive thoughts that Rush will come to St. Louis. Okay? Good. What's going on, Tim Virgin? Happy Friday Eve. Let's get into it. Commercial free kicks off in a little bit.

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3: I'm John Hewlett, and here's your rock history report for August 13th. On this day in 1951, Dan Fogelberg was born. Over the years, Fogelberg worked with Joe Walsh, Jackson Browne, Randy Newman, and others. Fogelberg died at his home in Maine at the age of 56 of prostate cancer in 2007. Also on this day in 1999, Mick Jagger's marriage to model Jerry Hall has been declared null and void at the High Court in London. Neither Jagger nor Hall were present for the 30-minute hearing. And on this day in 1999, Guns N' Roses member Slash was arrested, accused of assaulting his girlfriend at his Sunset Boulevard recording studio by Los Angeles County Sheriff's deputies. He was released on bail. And that's this day in rock history for August 13th on KSHE 95.
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6: 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Tonight, partly cloudy, low 74. Tomorrow, cloudy, humid, high 96. That's your KC Weather.
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So on this day back in 1973, Lynyrd Skynyrd had their debut album appear in front of everybody, and people loved it. So let's do a deeper track. Not Simple Man, not Freebird, not Tuesday's Gone. We're going to go deeper for Virgin Final, coming up at 4. It's KSHE 95.

Yeah, so yesterday was the anniversary of the Black Album. We just talked about Skinner, but... And a mandatory Metallica, who, by the way, you guys are loving it. Thank you for all the responses on mandatory Metallica. It'll be back today, 5 o'clock, 2 back-to-back right here on KSHE.

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out of the top, Business Insider did this, of the top best college towns in America. And coming in at number one is the University of Michigan, Ann Arbor in Ann Arbor. It is a beautiful campus if you've never been there. And that stadium is insane. Number two is Tempe. It's Arizona, Arizona State. By the way, if you go to ASU, okay, that's just a vacation. I mean, is it a real school? It's still debatable. The University of Virginia was number three, and Florida Gainesville, University of Florida, is number four, and then Tallahassee was five. You got to look up the list. 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
2: 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You're a dead guy. 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
2: 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All right, let's go into it. On this day, back in 1973, Lynyrd Skynyrd released their debut album, pronounced Lynyrd Skynyrd. What a debut. Look at that name. You got Tuesday's Gone, Simple Man, Give Me Three Steps, and of course, the 9-minute, just mega song, Freebird. And the record was just a hit, man. There's nothing on this album that is not good. Al Kooper, who discovered Skynyrd playing in an Atlanta bar, knew immediately that these guys were something. He signed them, got them into the studio, and look, magic happened. And we're going to go a little deeper today. Let's play Poison Whiskey. It closes the album, written by Ronnie Van Zant, Ed King, and Johnny Van Zant. It's just a good song. I love this song, so let's do it. On the anniversary of the release of their very first album back in 1973, Lynyrd Skynyrd, Poison Whiskey. This is Virgin's Vinyl on KSHE Radio.

0: I'm telling you. KC95, Poison Whiskey, Lynyrd Skynyrd, off their debut album. It is insanity. Hi, Lance.
1: Hey, Tim.
0: We talk about this all the time on a lot of bands, but that being their first album and the depth of how good they were as musicians at that point and the kind of, like, intricate stuff they were doing even in that song,
1: yeah,
0: it's pretty wild. You don't see that very often.
1: Well, you know, it's interesting, too. There's that documentary Muscle Shoals. They actually sort of recorded that first album twice because they did a lot of sessions at Muscle Shoals, and then the first album as we know it was done at another time at another date.
0: Yeah. They got it right.
1: They did, yeah.
0: That's a thing called getting it right. KC Traffic. They got that album right. There's, you can't have much, I mean, what is it, 5 hits on that album?
1: Yeah.
0: It's wild.
1: Good stuff.
0: It's crazy. What's going on? How's everything on the roads? What is it, Thursday?
1: It is Thursday.
0: Yeah. A lot of people probably go, I'm not going to work tomorrow.
1: I like that attitude. I wish I could join those folks.
0: We call it summer schedule.
1: We got a lot of junk on the roadway right now. Debris in the roadway, 270 westbound near New Florissant Road before you get to 170. That's going to be in the left-hand lane. Watch it through there. Also had a report of debris out in the Westplex on 6440 westbound. That was after Highway K. Traffic is brought to you by, and there's more of it, traffic's brought to you by Cantor Injury Law, your local injury attorneys. 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You can count on Cantor at Cantor Injury Law. Some other issues. Southbound 170 at the 6440 interchange. Looks like we got an accident there. Also on 6440 eastbound after McCausland, a stall reported in the right-hand lane. 44 westbound, that's improving. We had an earlier crash. They cleared it up just a few minutes ago after the Pacific exit on westbound 44. I'm Lance Hildebrand. That's your KC traffic.
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5: I'm John Hewlett, and here's your rock history report for August 13th. On this day in 1951, Dan Fogelberg was born. Over the years, Fogelberg worked with Joe Walsh, Jackson Browne, Randy Newman, and others. Fogelberg died at his home in Maine at the age of 56 of prostate cancer in 2007. Also on this day in 1999, Mick Jagger's marriage to model Jerry Hall has been declared null and void at the High Court in London. Neither Jagger nor Hall were present for the 30-minute hearing. And on this day in 1999, Guns N' Roses member Slash was arrested, accused of assaulting his girlfriend at his Sunset Boulevard recording studio by Los Angeles County Sheriff's deputies. He was released on bail. And that's this day in rock history for August 13th on KC95.
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0: 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Tonight, partly cloudy, low 74. Tomorrow, cloudy, humid, high 96. That's your KC Weather.
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KC95. So, who will be the new drummer of Pearl Jam? And it's been the question plaguing many people. A lot of fans, probably. But they're not going to do that till the Ohana Festival, which is on September 27th. And when the guy walks on stage, that's who you're going to know is going to be the next drummer Pearl Jam. That's how they're doing it. It's kind of fun. I can't wait to see who it is.

You're going to see that one live Sunday. Busch Stadium, what do you mean you don't have tickets? You don't? Oh, well, let's hook you up then. 314-974-1111. Call number 9. Let's get you tickets to go see Guns this Sunday at Busch Stadium. It's going to be a fun day, so good luck.

0: rush. 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Just letting that sustain.
1: Yeah, you were digging the sustain.
0: And look, like everybody's saying, they're not on the we're not on the list for the tour yet, St. Louis. But for the years that Casey has been playing Rush,
2: correct?
0: How big that band is here, I gotta believe that they're gonna come to town. Hopefully,
1: fingers crossed. It'd be an opportunity, really, to print money.
0: Yes, 100%.
1: I know they're doing that in other cities, but here it would be such a slam dunk.
0: Yeah, it's unbelievable. So, fingers crossed to see those guys. Hey, congratulations to Beth from St. Louis, Beth Svoboda. She got tickets to go see Guns N' Roses. We're going to give you another chance to win those ticks coming up tomorrow. It's the last day, and then Sunday's the big show, and it's going to be fun times at Busch.
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0: It's going to be hot.
1: The extreme heat warning is supposed to expire Saturday night.
0: Nice.
1: So maybe it'll be a little cooler.
0: Maybe a little bit better.
1: Yeah, maybe. We'll see.
0: It'll be fun. Either way.
1: It'll be a good time.
0: Seeing guns. Come on. It'll be good. What's going on out there, Lance?
1: 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Looks like we get a crash in Granite City on eastbound 270. That one's going to be after 203, so slow going as you're moving into Madison County there on 270 eastbound. 70 westbound, that'll slow after 170 out past the airport. Then it gets better. You may encounter still some traffic light problems at the end of the westbound 70 exit ramp onto Zumbel. Southbound 270, that exit to westbound Manchester, that part of the ramp is still closed for a few days. On 44 westbound, we had an earlier crash after the Pacific exit. Now there's a crash before the Pacific exit on westbound 44, mostly over on the right side and right shoulder of 44 westbound. Southbound 55 on the Butler Hill exit or on the approach to the exit. Look out for a stall there. I'm Lance Hildebrand. That's your KC traffic.
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the shows just keep getting better and better. It doesn't even matter. I mean, it's Guns this weekend. It's AC/DC a few weekends from now on September 8th at the Dome. We'll have your chance to win those tickets here on KSHE Radio. 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

0: Tori Metallica, there you go, wrapping it up, Sad But True. That album, 35 years ago yesterday, was released.
1: 35?
2: Is that crazy?
1: It's crazy. Wow. 1991.
2: Yeah, your math is sound. That's hard to believe.
0: I just don't like saying that stuff anymore.
1: I know.
0: You know, at this point, it's the biggest selling album, metal album of all time.
2: Right.
0: But just to know, it hurts a little.
2: But it also
3: feels kind of good.
0: It does feel kind of good. Casey traffic. I saw it was like Instagram or something where people put up like the top 10 songs from what year.
1: Mm-hmm.
0: And it was they did one that was everything that was 40 years old in from 2026 that turns 40 this year.
1: Mm-hmm. So 86.
0: That's crazy. Because there's a lot of albums that came out in 85 and 86.
2: Yeah, it was a sweet spot there.
0: Sweet spot there. All right, what's going on the roads, Lance?
4: 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Southbound 270, after Teson Ferry, before you get to the 55 exits, there's a wreck over on the right shoulder, so you're slow approaching that. Looks like we're doing better on 44 westbound heading out toward Pacific. We had two crashes out there this afternoon. The most recent one is before the Pacific exit, and it's still a little busy through there, but doing a lot better. Meanwhile, on 6440 eastbound, after Lindbergh, near the end of the on-ramp from Clayton Warson onto eastbound 6440, there's a crash. Lane blockage on the right-hand side as police deal with that one. Remember that southbound 270 exit to westbound Manchester. That part of the ramp still closed for a few days. West Terra Lane at Woodlawn and the Westplex, we got traffic light problems. Looks like we're doing a little better heading over into Granite City where we had that earlier crash, 270 eastbound after 203. I'm Lance Hildebrand. That's your KC traffic.
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2: 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Tonight, partly cloudy, low 74. Tomorrow, cloudy, humid, high 96. That's your KC Weather.
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0: 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Tap that track, get that KC app out so you can head to the Chicago Sticks Show. Good luck.
1: Lance's Traffic Jam. Lance's Traffic Jam.
0: It's everybody's favorite time of the day. I love it. It's Lance's Traffic Jam. What you got, buddy?
2: August 13th. It's pretty amazing how many anniversaries there are on this date. I mean,
0: really?
2: You heard, oh, yeah, you heard about them in this date in rock history.
0: Yeah.
2: Metallica with the album came out 35 years ago. 59 years ago today, the first concert ever by Fleetwood Mac.
0: Are you kidding me? Is it before the Stevie Nicks? It's like their very first. So it's like the
2: 1967.
0: God.
2: 1967.
0: So crazy.
2: And so we're going to celebrate that by playing an old Fleetwood Mac song,
0: yes,
2: but done by the recent incarnation. Really, this is just the rhythm section and Lindsay here.
0: Nice.
2: And I'm going to give you a little fun tidbit about Fleetwood Mac and that original first show 59 years ago today at the end of this song. This is the live version of Oh Well.
0: Yes.
2: Crank it up.
0: Nice.
2: It's good. It's Lance's Traffic Jam on KC95.

0: Lance's Traffic Jam. Fleetwood Mac, the newer incarnation of Fleetwood Mac, but doing the Peter Green version of Fleetwood Mac.
1: Yes, basically what you heard there was just Fleetwood and Mac and Lindsey Buckingham. Yeah. But yes, 59 years ago today, Peter Green's Fleetwood Mac debuted. And here's the thing.
0: Yeah.
1: Fleetwood Mac, Mick Fleetwood was there 59 years ago today, was in the band. John McVie was not. Even though Fleetwood Mac was called Fleetwood Mac, John McVie was not there because,
0: that's crazy.
1: Here's the trivia thing. They really wanted John McVie in the band, but he had a contractual obligation, so they went ahead and took a leap of faith and called the band Fleetwood Mac, hoping that he would join the band, which he eventually did. But he was not there for the first show. It was a different guy by the name of Bob Brunig was the bass player on
0: that
1: first show.
0: Unbelievable. Unbelievable. See, Lance, you're just a cornucopia of history today.
1: So much on August 13th.
0: Yeah, it's unbelievable. Let's check in with traffic.
1: Let's do it.
2: Casey Traffic.
1: 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We got a sizable jam in the mid-county, and that's because of a crash that they were trying to clear up a few minutes ago when I last saw it. This is 6440 eastbound at the end of the Clayton-Warson on-ramp. The right lane was blocked there. We also got a crash on 6440 westbound. That one is before Mason. They were clearing up a crash from the right shoulder of southbound 270 right before 55 in South County. Watch out for debris in the center lanes on southbound 55 near Rivas Barracks. Out in the Westplex, West Terra Lane at Woodlawn. Look out for some traffic light issues there. And looks like we're doing better heading into Granite City, moving up toward 203 on eastbound 270 where there was an earlier crash. I'm Lance Hildebrand. That's your KSHE traffic.
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20: 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Tonight, partly cloudy, low 74. Tomorrow, cloudy, humid, high 96. That's your KC Weather.
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Squire, it's KC95, Tim Virgin getting out of here. I'll see you guys tomorrow. We'll do it all over again. Kick it off at 2 o'clock. We'll be commercial free at 3, 5 o'clock. It's Mandatory Metallica, and we'll have another chance for you to win tickets to go see Guns N' Roses on Sunday. Last minute tickets, too, okay? That'll happen tomorrow. We'll see you then, all right? Alice Cooper's up next. It's KC Radio.

0: It's time once again to escape to another world where The Rock is always just right. And your seasoned host is never short on stories to share. So sit back and immerse yourself in a Thursday edition of Alice's Attic with Alice Cooper.
1: Welcome back to Alice's Attic on Thursday, August 13th. I'm with the Hollywood Vampires and my butler, Dorchester, right now heading to Cardiff, Wales, after a fun night in London to kick off the tour. There's nothing more fun than sharing a stage with these guys while tens of thousands of screaming fans sing along with us. The cool thing about the Vampires is that we have more fun. It's always a kick getting with these guys. Anyway, this hour, the Cooper Countdown takes us back to 1976. Then we've got a listener email, and later this hour, This Day in Rock, celebrating an epic debut album from one of Southern Rock's greatest. But now, let's hear some music.
0: Alice is out on the road.

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2: I'm John Hewlett, and here's your rock history report for August 13th. On this day in 1951, Dan Fogelberg was born. Over the years, Fogelberg worked with Joe Walsh, Jackson Browne, Randy Newman, and others. Fogelberg died at his home in Maine at the age of 56 of prostate cancer in 2007. Also on this day in 1999, Mick Jagger's marriage to model Jerry Hall has been declared null and void at the High Court in London. Neither Jagger nor Hall were present for the 30-minute hearing. And on this day in 1999, Guns N' Roses member Slash was arrested, accused of assaulting his girlfriend at his Sunset Boulevard recording studio by Los Angeles County Sheriff's deputies. He was released on bail. And that's this day in rock history for August 13th on KC95.
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0: It's all the hits from coast to coast on Cooper's Countdown. 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
1: It was August 13th, 1976. ABBA's Dancing Queen was ruling the airwaves. The Stones performed a record-breaking show for 120,000 fans. And I had recently married my sweetheart, Cheryl. And the charts looked like this. Starting off at number 5, Heart had their breakthrough hit with Magic Man. At number 4, Peter Frampton had one of the biggest live albums of all time, featuring the live single, Do You Feel Like We Do? The number 3 slot goes to Blue Oyster Cult, who wrote a song inspired by the Birds, Don't Fear the Reaper. At number 2, Rod Stewart gave us the romantic hit, Tonight's the Night. And the number 1 song on this day in 1976 was written by a Midwestern rocker whose manager told him he needed to write a hit. It's Steve Miller with Rockin' Me.

If you really love us, you'll buy everything our sponsors tell you to. More Alice Cooper after this. Alice's Attic with Alice Cooper.

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2: Alice, who's the most famous person you ever met? I met Christina Ricci once at a bar in New York, and she was very nice to me. I offered to buy her a drink, but her boyfriend didn't seem too happy about it, and he yelled at me to get away from her. I also served Ben Stiller once at a coffee shop, and he was nice too. You know, I've met everybody. I don't know who's the biggest, the Beatles, the president, Salvador Dali. I don't know who the biggest would be. I guess it depends on who you would think the biggest would be. Anyway, if you want to tell me which famous people you've met, write to me at alice@aliceisattic.com. I mean, if you met the bass player from the Crash Test Dummies, well, now that's a whole different thing. I'll be right back with This Day in Rock, so stay right there.
1: Alice Cooper will be right back with more insanity after this break.
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2: On August 13, 1973, MCA Records released the debut album by a band from Jacksonville, Florida. The title of the album was a pronunciation guide because nobody could figure out how to say the band's name, pronounced Leonard Skinnerd. It was Leonard Skinner's debut, and the name came from their high school gym teacher, Leonard Skinner. He had a policy that boys couldn't have long hair, so he sent them to the principal's office many times. Later on, Skinner himself attended their concerts and thought it was funny. Okay. Dennis Dunaway, our bass player, and John Spear, Glenn, and John Tatum, all in the original band, all got sent to the principal 7 times, 8 times a year because we had hair over our collars. So how about something from that debut? Give me 3 steps. Let us get it.

Someone has to pay for this travesty. Back with more Alice Cooper next. Alice's Attic with Alice Cooper.

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